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0: And European and German influenced all of our music and all of our instruments. Migrant field workers traveled throughout the United States. 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
1: Tejano Magic. 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Keeping it real. Keeping it Tejano. Representando la música Tejana. El show de Robert Sivas.

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Yo soy Robert Silvas. And we made it. We made it to the middle of the week, yeah. It's Wednesday, hump day. Ahora es May 13th, 2026. Son las 10:06 de la mañana, Wednesday morning. Shout out there para todos donde quiera que estén, across the nation, all over the world. Thank you for tuning in esta mañana. And it is started off, ya se calentó, ¿verdad? It is about 80 degrees ahorita. Those highs van a ser about 85, lows 44. And mostly sunny todo el día, a cloud here and there. And it says wind advisory todavía. Wind advisory comienza a las 12, dice, hasta 10 p.m. tonight. Solo que from 10 p.m., 12 p.m., to 10 p.m. So, okay, wind advisory. And then I have them in the forecast that there is a 32% chance of rain. I told you. Ayer no dije nada de rain y ahora it changed. So, okay, 32% chance of rain with the wind. Y Thursday, throwback Thursday, mañana, highs 72, lows 44. Sunny skies. Ahorita dice, anyways. Y luego el viernes. También sunny skies, high 71, lows about 42 por ahí. The weekend forecast, al Saturday, los highs van a ser about 64, y luego, ¿qué creen? El Sunday. Highs 58 on Sunday, ahorita dice. Solo que, wow, it changes quick, tell you. And that is the forecast for today, the rest of the week, and some of the weekend también. The number of keys there is 208-678-2280, 678-2280, dedications and requests, siempre, siempre welcome. Also, también in the chat room, kbwe.org, the official webpage de Voz Latina, make sure and try to get on there. Si quieren dedicate requests and music también, in the chat room. Also, también, y como siempre, you can take us on the go con el TuneIn Radio app. Gracias to download at the Play, Google Play Store and the Apple Store también. Se llama TuneIn Radio. So, regardless, si tienen un iPhone o un Android, you can get it como quiera. TuneIn Radio. You can take us anywhere you go in the world. And también, shout out to para el Zacatecano también. Just left right now. We'll be back tomorrow. Same time. All right, and let's get it going. Vamos a comenzar con algo de Melo Hernández to start off the morning. It is 8 minutes after 10, and we're going to go con la canción que se llama Si Me Faltas Tú by Melo Hernández. Good morning. Ya, levántense porque it's going to get late.

And that was una canción by DLG. Lo musical es el privilegio. Ya pasan 24 minutes ya de las 10. You're here at Town Magical. And Robert Silva, un saludo para todos, all the hardworking men and women out there. And we're going to keep it going, keep it rolling. We're going to go con algo de Grupo Sereno. Esta canción es, se llama Si lo vieran por mis ojos.

That was the latest, the Artigrina band, and that was a canción was the spotlight song de la semana last Friday. Make sure and tune in this Friday a ver que, if it's the same one or a different spotlight song. Make sure and tune in. We'll keep you tuned in right here to Tejano Magic all week long también. And the host of Throwback Thursday is going to be me. Damian is out still. When he'll return, nobody knows. All right, son las 10:52 a.m. de la mañana, and we're going to keep it going. We're going to keep it rolling. We're going to go con una canción by Bianca Ruiz.

And you got it locked right at KBWE 91.9 FM. Mostatina, yo soy Robert Silva con Tejano Magic, your number one source for Onda Tejana right here in Idol. Yeah, we are at the 11 o'clock hour. Son las meras 11 right now on this Wednesday morning hump day. Shout out there para todos. Thank you for tuning in, everybody. Aquí en Burley Ripper, Paul y Hayburn. Y si están en la casa, están en el trabajo también. Thank you for tuning in. And we're getting ready to start the second hour of Tejano Magic. Pero let's take a look at the calendar. See what's going on. Ahora es May 13, 2026. Ya menos en medio de del mes. And National Day of Things. A ver. Los que les gusta el apple pie, ahora es National Apple Pie Day, a popular food holiday often noted on National Day on the calendar. Y también National Third Shift Worker Day, observed annually en el second Wednesday in May to honor night shift employees que trabajan night shift. Well, if you're working a night shift, you probably sleeping ahorita. National Receptionist Day, celebrated on the second Wednesday de May, as they recognize the role of receptionists. Also, también today is Children of Fallen Patriots Day, celebrated on the second Wednesday de May to recognize the role. To honor the families of fallen service members. Also, National Root Canal Appreciation Day, held on the second Wednesday of May. Root canals, wow. Si fuera tan fácil, ¿verdad? Cobran almost $3,000, how much it is for a root canal and all that stuff. That's expensive. Also, National Frog Jumping Day, a fun educational day often celebrated as described on National Day in the calendar. Frog Jumping Day. Okay, they got just about everything, yeah, verdad? World Facilities Management Day. También International Hummus Day. Celebrating the popular dip of hummus. Nunca lo calado yo. I mean, I don't know if you guys like it or what, but I don't know. It doesn't look too good to me, but who knows? Everybody's different. Y todavía all week long también celebrating the American Craft Beer Week. También Food Allergy Week, Awareness Week, National Women's Health Week, National Hospital Week, and Health Awareness Month. También religious other observations también. Our Lady of Fatima, Roman Catholic Feast Day. Also, también, let's see what's up here on this other one. The astrological sign de May is May 13th is Taurus. If you're a Taurus, también birth flower of the month is the lily of the valley, which is recognized for humility, chastity, and sweetness. Signifies a return of happiness. Es lo que dice aquí, I guess, the lily of the valley. También hawthorn berries and root, I guess. If you guys no saben mucho de the herbs, hawthorn berries and root is a thorny shrub with a long history of use in herbal medicine, primarily. A lot of people, they use herbal herbs for different things, for stomach aches, headaches, and all kinds of stuff. And it's just a different way to go. It's, I guess, if that's what you do. Pero dice que hawthorn, it supports cardiovascular health, improving circulation, and aiding digestion. Its berries, leaves, and flowers are used to create supplement teas, también jams, and wine. Wow, wine. Often marketed for managing high blood pressure también and mild heart failure and anxiety. I guess it's good for a lot of stuff, like a lot of things también.
I believe a lot in herbal remedies. I mean, and a lot do help. Así, you know, you don't have to take harsh medicines or pills. A veces como, you know, for headaches and stuff like that. And if they work, they work for you. Some people, I guess, no les gusta or too much trouble for them. I even grow some in my, I got a little herb garden también where I grow some stuff. Tengo rosemary, big old bush. Man, I got to get rid of some of it. Pero, hawthorn root, back to hawthorn root. Dice que aids cardiovascular health, once again. High blood pressure. And you can make capsules out of them también. And also teas. But it's good. I guess that's good. I mean, I believe in that. No sé si ustedes, pero... Okay, let's see what's going on else. It's birthstone. Birthstone. The May is the emerald. And that's about it for the calendar for May 13th, 2026. And we're going to keep going with some more music. Shout out there para todos once again. Thank you for keeping it right here on Tejano Magic. We're going to go con... vamos a comenzar la segunda hora con una canción by Robert Gomez. Esta canción is called Eres Todo.

That was Mr. Gary Hobbs con Soy Libre. Ya pasa como unos 26 minutes de las 11. We're going to keep it going, keep it rolling. We're going to go con Jesse Flores y Escándalo. Esa canción es Cuando, Cuánto Te Amo.

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And it is time to close it out. We're going to close it out with a dedication, the last dedication de la mañana. This one is from Sandy Baez. And it goes like this. It says, going out to my sons, Jesse, Anthony, Nico, and Storm. Love them very much. From Sandy Baez. Una canción de Grupo Vida, Because I Love You.

And that's it. My time is up. Se acabó. Faltan como unos 7 minutes ya para las 12. Listen, a shout out there to the famous Jerry Valle. También to my daughter Maria Cruz, Sandy Baez, and everybody who checked us out on TuneIn Radio. Thank you for tuning in. Yo regreso para atrás mañana for Throwback Thursday. Make sure and join me también. Mi también Ramón Espinosa, la famosísima Nina. 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You guys have a good day. 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
1: What should you really care about in your job as technology is changing so quickly?
0: Is it just going to be about machines talking to other machines? I mean, should you quit your job and start something on your own? What would that take?
1: What does success and risk look like when we're all at the starting gate together?
0: These are the questions we answer each week on...
2: They also instantly alert you if your information shows as part about being married to a woman, that there's no man involved.